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1: By Justin Bieber. Of course you can. Who's this?
3: Webmanship.
1: Where are you calling from?
3: New St. Marie, Michigan.
1: Fabulous. 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
3: Camping.
1: Why do you want to hear this song?
3: Because I really like this song, and it's fun and cool, and there's, like, swimming in it, I guess.
1: Swimming in the music video. Yeah, it's actually one of my favorites of all time. I guess he wrote, produced, and created the whole concept. It's really, really cool.
3: Yeah.
1: Everybody's dancing at a water park. All right, well, let's do it right now, and thanks for calling Liveline.
3: Okay, thank you.
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12: 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Next week is August, and now it's time for Countdown Chris with the Streaming Super 6 as we find out North America's most popular songs. Hello.
1: Whoa. Hey, Mason. All right. Something's moving around here this week. Number 6 is Hate That I Made You Love Me. Of course, Ariana Grande. Number 5, Mr. Brightside by The Killers. 4, Stupid Song, Olivia Rodrigo. We've got a brand new number 3. It's Morgan Wallen, Been By Now. Number 2, most streamed, Earrings, Malcolm Todd. And the number 1 most streamed again. This one's been up there for months now. It's Ella Langley, Choose in Texas.
12: Oh, yes. Number 1 song of the year. Number 1 country song of arguably the last 5 years. I think Morgan Wallen's had a lot of big songs. Luke Combs, of course, Shaboozy, but none have been consistently on top like this.
1: Yeah, this is definitely the biggest country one. But Morgan's got this new one out now, so we'll see. Maybe that'll inch its way up soon.
12: Absolutely. And Chris, back with you next week. Thank you very much. We'll see you in August.
1: All righty. You got it, Mason.

0: Wave 104.1. Hello, Lagline. What do you want to hear?
1: Will you guys play Set Up and Drive by Rihanna?
0: Yeah, we could do that. How'd you think of it?
1: Just another good oldie.
0: All right. 2007?
1: Rihanna was always bumping.
0: Who is this?
1: Lincoln. But got the family walking in right now, so it's a little crazy moment, but everything's fun.
0: Oh, all right, good. Well, we love crazy. That's what we do here.
1: That's why I like to hear.
0: In your city and state?
1: Now it's Michigan.
0: All right, thanks for calling, Lightline. Here's Rihanna. Well, shut up and play it.

0: Live line. What do you want to hear?
1: Goodness, what is it called? The one by Zara.
0: Oh, Midnight Sun or
1: that
0: Stateside?
1: One, yes, please. Midnight Sun.
0: All right, we'll get that on. Who's this?
1: This is Jessica.
0: Jessica, where are you calling from?
1: Topeka, Kansas.
0: And what are you doing tonight?
1: Dropping my son off, and I'm going to go get some mom time.
0: Oh, and what does that consist of?
1: I think I'm going to find some drinks with friends.
0: There you go. What's your go-to?
1: My go-to, I like rum and coke.
0: Ooh, simple, cheap, and effective.
1: There you go. She knows what she's doing.
0: We'll play a song right now. Thanks for calling.

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Secret Sound is next on Liveline, your chance to win. And Olivia Rodrigo going on tour in 2 months. It's kicking off in Hartford, Connecticut. And then the brand new Ariana Grande album this Friday. Boy, it's going to be a star.

0: say.
1: Lightline, that's our fifth most requested song right now. The Cure by Olivia is number four. Drop Dead is number nine. We'll count down our big three at the end of the night, which is exactly 3 hours from now. And my name's Mason. Thank you so much for being here. I got a chance to win something on the
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1: If you are first to call us correctly identifying what this is. Last night, it was folding a pizza box. So we're not going to do anything food-related tonight. Maybe you can figure out what this is. Couple more times. Sounds like me in the morning. Blowing my nose. No, it's not that. Call now and win if you know. 85 Liveline. That's 85 Liveline. Good luck.
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4: 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Is that true?
0: 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Blowing my nose and oh no.
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0: Do you have another guess?
4: Thank you, bye. Do you, Kira? Not really.
1: Garbage disposal.
0: No, and we still don't have a winner. Play the sound again next hour along with a new clue. 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

0: 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And your requests, hello.
1: Hi, I would like Bartender.
0: Oh, by T-Pain.
1: Yes.
0: We played this last night, too. Did you hear it?
1: Yes, that would be my husband.
0: Oh, it was him? Really?
1: Yes.
0: That's funny. And aside from the two of you, we actually get requests for this quite a bit.
1: Oh, really? I didn't know that.
0: Yeah, it's such a great song after all these years. What's your name?
1: My name is Charity.
0: And where are you calling from, Charity?
1: Moorhead, Minnesota.
0: Oh, that's right. I thought it was funny that he was calling from Moorhead, and people thought I was going to make a dirty joke, but I didn't. I was a good boy.
1: I like you. Thank you.
0: You like me?
1: I like your station.
0: Well, I like you, and I hope you continue to like us. So thanks for calling Lifeline. Have a great night.
1: You too.

0: 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Live line, my name's Mason. Who's this?
1: Kyle.
0: Hi, Kyle. What do you want to hear?
1: Can you play The One That Got Away by Katy Perry?
0: Of course I can. How'd you think of it?
1: It just came to mind. Something I really wanted to hear.
0: It's a really good song. Had this huge comeback in the past couple months, and now it's like top 20 on Spotify in the world.
1: Is it? Really?
0: Yeah, and it was never really one of her bigger songs, even though it was number one back in the day. It didn't ever hold on, like Last Friday Night or California Girls or Dark Horse.
1: Oh, I think it's my favorite song by her.
0: Well, that's the perfect excuse to play it now. What are you doing?
1: I'm driving home, working all day, but it was a pretty chill day.
0: Yeah, enjoying the summer weather?
1: Yeah, you can say that.
0: Cool, man. Here's your song, and thanks for calling Live Line. This sounds like lollipops and ice cream.

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Pipeline. It's time for the One Note Challenge. My name is Mason. You just got to be first right now to call us correctly, identifying the title and artist of this massive hit song based off the very first note. It's a way back. Boy, if somebody gets this, I will be impressed. This was like 25 years ago. Okay, we need the title and the artist. 85 Live Line right now. That's 85.

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1: Is it ATC Around the World?
2: Yes.
0: Wow, that was a tough one. I can't believe somebody got it. Who's this?
1: This is Kevin Bouchard from Connecticut.
0: Kevin Bouchard, yeah. Oh, well, I'm very impressed. How'd you get that so quick?
1: I just thought about it from 25 years ago, and I remember listening to the song.
0: Well, let's play it right now and get a Liveline Magical Mason mouse pad on the way to your house, which has a calendar of the next 2 years on it, my face, our logo. I hope you love it, Kevin.
1: Well, thank you, Mason.
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0: secrets out in 10 minutes. Your chance to win. Meanwhile, requests. Hello.
1: What's the one that goes, where's my husband?
0: Oh, by Ray. Yeah, it's called Where's My Husband?
1: Yeah.
0: What's your name? Where are you calling from?
1: Kevin. I'm calling from Craftsbury, Vermont.
0: All right. It plays instantly. Thanks for calling Liveline.
1: All right.

0: you want to hear?
1: Nelly Furtado, Promiscuous.
0: Oh, Promiscuous, yeah, with Timbaland.
1: Yep.
0: That's such a good song. What's your name?
1: Amber.
0: Amber, where are you calling from?
1: Grand Forks.
0: North Dakota. North Dakota. What's going on tonight?
1: Going home, finally, after a long day of work. 5 a.m. and I'm just now ending.
0: Oh my gosh, so that's like 17 hours.
1: Yeah.
0: Why do you do this?
1: When you work at the hospital.
0: Wow. Oh, you work at a hospital.
1: I do.
0: Where they desperately need you.
1: All the time.
0: So how much time do you get off every week?
1: 2 days, give or take.
0: Yeah. Are you happy with it, or you wish it was more?
1: Sometimes it'd be great if it was more. I mean, there's PTO that you can take, you know. Yeah. But.
0: Well, thanks for all that you do, and here's your song on Liveline. We really appreciate it. Hope you have a great night.
1: Thank you.

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1: Ah, live line.
0: It was a bad idea. I'm eating a salad and I have to talk here. Well, wait, the song's not even done yet, so wait, let me chew this up here. Tastes pretty good. The market salad at Chick-fil-A with the apple cider vinaigrette. Boy, it's delicious. One of my favorite meals ever. Except I'm really worried because they have that big lettuce cyclosclerosis outbreak, whatever it's called. You know, the thing that gives you the runs. You eat the salad and there's some disease in it, and Taco Bell had to shut down because it got into all their lettuce. So I hope that doesn't happen to me. I had a friend yesterday. We're at dinner. Sorry, chicken in my teeth. And she's like, oh, I'm willing to take the chance. I think it's gone. Well, she had to take all of today off because she just couldn't leave the bathroom. So hope that's not me. I don't know why I ordered. I should have ordered something else. Anyways, your chance now to win on the
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0: Yes, just be first to call us, correctly identifying what this sound is. 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We recorded this in the kitchen. If you know what that is, call now and win. 85 Live Line. That's 85 Live Line. Good luck.
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3: Thinking that it's a garbage disposal. Is it scooping ice?
4: Is it a garbage disposal?
2: A dishwasher?
5: Is it a food processor? Is it a blender?
6: Hi, is it a salad spinner?
7: A draining sink?
8: Food processor?
4: Is it a dishwasher?
0: And we still don't have a winner. But we'll play it again next hour along with a new clue. Meanwhile, this is Dexter and the Moon Rocks freaking out.

0: One. Hello, Live Line. What do you want to hear?
1: Can you please hear Smooth Criminal by Michael Jackson?
0: Yeah, we'll get that on. Who's this?
1: It's Evan.
0: Evan, where are you calling from?
1: Burlington, Vermont.
0: You do realize that that song is 40 years old, right?
1: Yeah.
0: Yeah, and why do you like it?
1: I don't know. It's the first thing that popped into my head because I didn't really have any time to think about the song.
0: Oh, well, this and Billie Jean, Thriller, Beat It, Rock With You. I mean, they're all getting a ton of requests. What are you doing tonight?
1: Driving home.
0: Driving home. All right, well, this will get you there real fast. Such a great song. One of our most requested the past couple months because all this music is big again.
1: Yes.
0: And the kids love it, eh? Thanks for calling Live Line.

0: 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Hi, who's this?
1: Lisa Mercurio.
0: Lisa, what do you want to hear?
1: Choosing Texas by Ella Langley.
0: Oh, yeah, number one song of the year. Do you agree with that?
1: Yeah.
0: Wow, it's just crazy. When was the last time a country song was this popular?
1: I have no clue.
0: And I believe now she is up for a record of the longest number one by any solo female artist.
1: I think so, yeah.
0: Surpassing Taylor Swift and Whitney Houston, Madonna, I mean, all of them. She's number one. It's crazy. And the number one song, by the way, of 2022 was also a country song, Morgan Wallen's Last Night, which is the longest number one of all time. It's all country music taking over. What are you doing?
1: Nothing.
0: Nothing.
1: Just listening to you on the radio.
0: Oh, great. What city and state?
1: Hyannis, Mass.
0: Thanks for calling Liveline. Have a nice night.
1: You too. Bye.

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11: Hey, Mason. Could you play See You Again?
10: By Wiz Khalifa?
11: Yeah. By Wiz Khalifa, yeah.
10: Absolutely. That's a great song. Why do you want to hear it?
11: It's my cousin's birthday, and his dad died on his birthday, so I think that it is a great memorial song.
10: Oh, it absolutely is. We get requests for this every so often. It's always when somebody died. Just means a lot to so many people.
11: Definitely a heartfelt song, and I was just wondering if you could play it tonight.
10: Right away. What's your name?
11: Lexi.
10: Lexi, where are you calling from?
11: Harwich.
10: On Cape Cod.
11: Massachusetts.
10: Yes. And you said that his father died on his birthday. How long ago was that?
11: That was about a year and a half ago. It is the year and a half anniversary.
10: That's got to be tough.
11: So
10: you want to celebrate a big day like that, and all you can think of is a tragedy.
11: Yeah, and I think that See You Again will definitely just make his day better by hearing it.
10: Probably and gonna make him cry.
11: He doesn't know I'm calling. This song always makes him happy because it reminds him of his dad.
10: Well, I'd be the same way too. If I lost my dad, it would make me happy to think about him, not sad, because such a great person. But we'll play it now. Thanks for calling Liveline.
11: Thank you, Mason.
10: Bye.

0: 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Live line. Hi, who's this?
1: It's Robert calling from Winnipeg, Manitoba, coming to request a song by Malcolm Todd.
0: Yeah, okay. How about Earrings? That's our fourth most requested song right now. It's doing really, really, really, really well.
1: Yeah. Awesome. I'm literally listening to your radio right now.
0: Well, thank you. I hope it's a blast, and hopefully we have Malcolm Todd on the show someday, because they kept promising he was going to be here, and it still hasn't happened yet. I'm really angry.
1: Yeah, I just like Malcolm Todd.
0: Well, we better do it right now. Here he is.
1: And Be Your Dream.
0: Yes, that's right. The magic words of life. Thank you very much for calling Limelight.

0: 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Hello, live line. What do you want to hear?
1: Would you guys be able to play White Iverson by Post Malone?
0: Oh, yeah. We've been getting a lot of requests for that lately.
1: All right.
0: It's good to bring it back. We played it yesterday, too. Some other person called, and they said, oh, I love his old music.
1: Yeah, I love it. If you could, that'd be great.
0: All right, sure. What's your name?
1: Max.
0: Max, where are you calling from?
1: I'm from Syracuse, Indiana.
0: And what's going on tonight?
1: I'm just on the way to the gym. You know, my car play is out, so, you know, just kind of listen to the radio.
0: Well, do I have some news for you. We have an app. Go to the App Store, just type in Liveline and download it, and we have a CarPlay feature, so you can listen on there. The show replays 24 hours a day. It's really cool. We want to know what you think.
1: Oh, sweet. All right.
0: Aside from that, here's your song, and thanks for calling Liveline.
1: All right. Thank you.
0: Bye, man.

0: never say.
1: Liveline, I got flowers today. I'm 25 years old. I've never gotten flowers until now, so I'm a little sad, and I hear that song, and it just makes me fall in love. Thank you so much for being here tonight, and 15 minutes from now, we kick off Liveline Rewind, where we do all those great throwbacks that people have been calling in, the stuff you don't hear much anymore. Maybe it was really once high on the charts, and now it's forever in our hearts. Oh, I'm emotional. What am I going to do? And now, your chance to win on the Secret Sound.
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1: 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A couple more times. And again. 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
4: Sugar Sugar by Baby Bash.
3: Oh, that's a great song to kick things off tonight. 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
3: Leroy, where are you calling from?
4: Roanan, Montana. Just cruising around listening to you.
3: Yeah, well, we really appreciate that. Does the song bring back some special memory for you?
4: It's my favorite song that reminds me of my wife.
3: Oh, where is she tonight?
4: She's just right outside the vehicle. She had to step out real quick.
3: Oh, well, this will be a nice surprise for her then.
4: Great.
3: Cool. Thanks for calling Live Line. Keep it loud all night long.
4: All right. Thank you.
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1: Hi, I'd like to hear anything by Bruno Mars.
0: Yeah, how about we do his first song, Nothing on You? It was already 16 years ago.
1: Sure, that'll work.
0: Real good song. What's your name?
1: Dominic.
0: Dominic, where are you calling from?
1: Minnesota.
0: And do you have any special memories with that era or this music?
1: Not too much, I guess. Driving home, I just dropped my kids off. I'm going to work.
0: Well, let's play your song. Thanks for calling Liveline. Have a great night.
1: Thank you.
0: Bye,
1: you
0: man.
1: Too.

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8: 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It's Liveline Rewind, and my name's Mason. What do you want to hear?
9: Hey, do you have anything by Ariana Grande?
8: Yeah, I think we have a song or two by her.
9: Dangerous Woman.
8: Dangerous Woman, all right. What's your name?
9: Brooklyn
8: from Kingston, Ontario.
9: Yes.
8: It's the Brooklyn from Kingston, Ontario portion of the evening. Every night at this time, you're here.
9: I tried to get an earlier request. That's so true, but I was a little too late.
8: That's so true.
9: But that's fine. We still got Ariana Grande to play.
8: Yeah. You have tickets to see her on tour?
9: No, I don't.
8: Oh, that's too bad. She's doing a really, really good show. She was just in Boston for the past three nights and sold out. And everybody said it was the best concert of their life. And she performed this and hit all the high notes.
9: Oh, that sounds like her.
8: Yeah. Let's play it now and we'll try to sing it ourselves. Thanks for calling live.
9: Thank you.

0: 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Liveline Rewind, what do you want to hear?
1: I want to hear Hit Me Maybe One More Time by Britney Spears.
0: Oh, of course. We play that so much. Why do you want to hear it?
1: It's just like a really good hype-up song, and we're driving home 45 minutes away.
0: Ooh, all right. You need to be hyped up for something specific?
1: No, just to be hyped up.
0: All right. Well, we love hype. That's all we do here. What's your name?
1: Mm-hmm. It's Avery, and I'm calling from Manitou, Illinois.
0: What's going on tonight?
1: Well, I just had a performance in Washington.
0: And how did that go?
1: I was in a musical. It went really well. I woke up with like a sore throat and like a cold, and I didn't voice crack or anything, so.
0: Well, I'm sorry. Yeah, I just had a salad from Chick-fil-A, and I know there's that big thing right now with lettuce of making people sick. I hope I'm not catching that.
1: That's okay.
0: Yeah, it's all right, huh? We only live once.
1: Yeah.
0: Let's play your song. Thanks for calling Lifeline.
1: Yeah, thank you.

0: 104.1. Hello, Live Line Rewind. Who's this?
1: This is Shayla.
0: Hey, Shayla, what do you want to hear?
1: I want to hear Old Town Road.
0: Do you really? Or is somebody daring you?
1: I really want to hear it really bad.
0: All right. Yeah, why not? Why do you want to hear it?
1: It's one of my favorite songs. It just brings me back.
0: Yeah, those thrilling days of 2018, right before COVID.
1: It was peak.
0: Where are you calling from, Shayla?
1: I'm calling from Spicer, Minnesota.
0: And who's there with you?
1: I have my two friends with me, Cindy and Maya.
0: Thanks for calling Live Line. Let's go.

0: What do you want to hear?
1: Let me hear something by Macklemore.
0: Yeah, how about Thrift Shop or Can't Hold Us?
1: Let's do Can't Hold Us. That's a little bit more, everybody likes that one.
0: Okay, and what's your name? Where are you calling from?
1: Josh, calling from Yuma, Arizona tonight. Just got off work, delivering packages for Amazon out here in the nice heat.
0: And what's like the heaviest thing you've ever had to carry? Do they give you some crazy stuff or is it all small?
1: The craziest thing, I had delivered downtown to one of the government buildings. They ordered 3 grills and 6 bags of charcoal.
0: And how do you deliver that? Like completely put together?
1: I didn't have a dolly yet.
0: Wow.
1: It was pretty rough.
0: That sucks.
1: I had to carry it through security every time and then go through like the third floor and then go back and get some more.
0: Too bad they didn't order a dolly off Amazon with it.
1: Yeah, too bad. If it was, it probably was going to be a cheap one and probably was a Timu dolly.
0: Well, let's play your song right now and thank you for calling Lifeline.
1: All right, man. You have a good one, Nathan. Thank you.
0: You too, man.

0: 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Big Three Countdown. Tonight's most requested songs is next. We've got room for one more. Throwback. Hello.
1: Empire State. I think that's what it's called.
0: Empire State of Mind, Jay-Z, and Alicia Keys.
1: State of Mind, that one, yes.
0: Yeah, that's a really good song. Why do you want to hear it?
1: I don't know. It sounds kind of like a good, wholesome song to start my night.
0: I think so. Have you ever been to New York City?
1: I have not.
0: Oh, it's crazy. Definitely worth the trip. You got to go once. Try to do it either for New Year's Eve, even though it's very cold. You got to show up at like 1 o'clock in the afternoon if you want to get a good spot. Or go in the summer, and you'll see all the bikers. They give rides to people, and they charge you $30 to go one block. But they play the music, and it's really cool. And I have the flashy lights, and they all play this song over and over and over again.
1: Well, that sounds enjoyable.
0: Yeah. Well, it's nice the first two or three times. Then it's like, oh, I hate that song. I never want to hear it again.
1: But I'm not driving the bike, so I don't have to hear it over and over.
0: That's true. And once you're in the city, it's just such a beautiful view. What's your name?
1: Kayla.
0: Kayla, thanks for calling Lifeline.
1: Thank you.
0: Bye.

0: you all waited for. Big three. And holy shit, it's a good look.
1: From hundreds of calls, texts, and messages, the countdown of North America's most requested songs starts now. Liveline Big Three.
2: 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The new album, Petal, comes out in 3 days. Ariana Grande, number three.

0: 3. Here's tonight's most requested number 1.
1: I always wonder how many people are even listening right now. I know it's so late at night. But Baby Doll, Dominic Fike, number 1. If you were listening an hour and a half ago, sounds just as good.

0: of looks like one right now, too. It's all the same. It's like minuscule difference. So I figured, oh, why not play the last, the first 30 seconds of Thriller for the last 30 seconds of the show. My name is Mason. There is nowhere in the entire world I would rather be than right here playing all this fabulous music just for you. And we're back tomorrow night to do it all over again. You know, very simple. We say this all the time. You can have anything in life. If you treat people well, surround yourself with positivity, work hard. The best is yet to come if you be your dream. Connecting music, people,
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2: Yeah, I want to hear a song to get my evening started from Benson Boone.
0: Absolutely, Benson Boone. You have any favorites?
2: I mean, Slowing Down's really good. Mystical Magical's really good. So let's go with Mystical Magical. Is that all right?
0: Yes, it's perfect. That'll energize me, and we can all practice our screaming.
2: Let's do it! Ah!
0: Who's this? Where are you calling from?
2: This is Jake from Topeka, Kansas.
0: Oh, Jake, what are you doing tonight?
2: Oh, man, just getting ready to finalize some things, still sitting in the office and bumping some live line to get me through the rest of the next time that I'm going to be down here, no doubt.
0: Would you say you're bumping a line?
2: No, I said I'll be bumping live line. Oh, Come on now.
0: Bumping, jumping, all right. Let's play it. Thanks for calling Line Live. Live Line.

0: Lightline, who sings it?
1: Clean Bandit.
0: Yeah, that's the producer. Who's the girl actually singing? Do you know?
1: Jess Glynn.
2: That's right.
0: Yes, Jess Glynn. I can't believe it. Nobody remembers her. What's your name?
1: Kaylee.
0: Kaylee, where are you calling from?
1: Columbus, Georgia.
0: All right, Kaylee. Well, we are going to send you a fabulous Liveline mouse pad, which comes with a calendar of the next 2 years on it. My face, our logo, it's real nice. And I promise, when it comes to radio, there's no place you'd rather be than Liveline.
1: Thank you.
3: Turning up to 11. Liveline. Maybe 12. Yeah, 12 sounds good. Want to try 13?

0: 1041. Olivia Rodrigo, The Cure on Lifeline. My name's Mason. We're all about you. All requests all night long. Hello, what do you want to hear?
1: Can I get Starboy?
0: By the weekend. Of course you can. That's a great throwback. What's your name?
1: Josh.
0: Josh, where are you calling from?
1: Southern Oregon.
0: What's going on tonight, Josh?
1: Just driving back from work, man.
0: Oh, cool. What do you do for work?
1: I sell Volkswagens.
0: Sweet. I've got a friend in Wisconsin who drives Volkswagen, but also works at their maintenance and repair shop.
1: Nice.
0: Yeah, he's got a GLI with sexy suspension and a big subwoofer and tinted windows. It looks great.
1: Oh, those are good cars.
0: Is there anything you'd like to say to him from one VW owner to the next?
1: It's a great car, bud.

0: 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Hello, Liveline. What do you want to hear?
1: Hi. I'm not sure what the name of the song is, but it's about the man who gets caught cheating with his neighbor.
0: Oh, gosh. Is it by a girl or a guy?
1: It's by a guy.
0: It's by a guy.
1: I think you played it in your throwback.
0: Oh.
1: This one guy has a girlfriend who caught him in the middle of cheating with the neighbor girl.
0: Oh, it wasn't me by Shaggy? And she caught me on the counter, saw me banging on the sofa. It wasn't me.
1: That's it.
0: That's it?
1: Yep, that's it.
0: That's funny. We didn't even play it last night. Who's this?
1: Oh, this is Caitlin.
0: Where are you calling from?
1: Minnesota.
0: And what are you doing tonight?
1: I'm working on a story.
0: Oh, about the guy who was cheating on his girlfriend with the person next door?
1: No, a Greek mythology story.
0: Good storyline. All right. Thanks for being here tonight. Let's play your song.
2: Yo, man.
3: Yo.
2: Open up, man.
3: What do you want, man?
2: My girl just caught me.
3: You made her catch you?
2: I don't know how I let this happen.
3: But who?
2: The girl next door, you know?
3: Nah.
2: I don't know what to do.
3: Say it wasn't you.

0: Oh,
1: hello, live line. What do you want to hear?
2: Hi there. I want to hear Peaches, Justin Bieber's song.
1: Peaches?
2: Yeah.
1: All right. Moving to the country, gonna eat me a lot of peaches. Wait, that's a different song.
2: Sure. Oh,

0: that's not the song.
1: Yeah, you don't want that one. Who's this?
0: This is Steph.
1: Where are you calling from?
0: I'm calling from, where are we right now? We're like in Kingston.
1: In Kingston or like around yes. Kingston? Girl,
0: around
1: we need the
0: Kingston.
1: Truth.
0: We're driving.
1: All
0: we're
1: right.
0: on a road trip.
1: Well, this song just sounds like summer. You picked a good one.
0: Yeah.
1: Here it comes. Thanks for calling Lifeline.
0: Thank you.

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0: is Liveline, and my name's Mason. Taco Tuesday. I know everybody says that. It's so stereotypical. I haven't eaten all day, by the way, so I'm really, really hungry. If somebody would like to DoorDash me tacos, that would be great. Otherwise, I'm going to have to go on there and do it myself and pay, like, double the price of the food just for delivery. I really should get that Dash Pass, but use it, like, once. So it's really not worth it. I don't know. Anyways, a big shout-out to everybody who might have been affected, or if you know somebody in the Appleton, Menasha, Neenah, Wisconsin area. Yesterday, they had an unbelievable tornado wiped through the area. I grew up in Menasha. I spent the first 9 years of my life there. So this is like a Category 3 or 4 tornado. Wiped out homes. I mean, thousands of people still without power. And it's just devastating to see. I have so many friends and family. They're all still there. They're all okay. I know a few that are really, really affected. But my parents are fine because they're in the next town over. But they just can't even describe the terror of what was happening there. So we hope everybody's all right tonight. Meanwhile, your shout-outs, dedications, requests, phones are open right now. We want to hear from you. 85-LIVELINE. That's 85-LIVELINE. And my name is Mason.
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0: 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Live line. Hi, what do you want to hear?
1: I'd like to hear Sabrina Carpenter. Whatever you have by Sabrina Carpenter would be fine.
0: Okay, maybe Man Child or Espresso or...
1: Yeah,
0: Espresso?
1: Yeah.
0: Okay, what's your name?
1: I love your show. It's great.
0: Thank you very much. We love you. What's your name?
1: Linda.
0: Where are you calling from?
1: Kingston, Ontario.
0: What are you doing tonight?
1: I am just finishing up work.
0: Oh, what do you do?
1: Insolvency counselor.
0: So you deal with a lot of different people and stories and emotions.
1: Yes, for sure.
0: All right. Well, our only goal tonight is to make you happy and have fun and happy summer. And oh, yeah. Thanks for calling Lightline.
1: Okay, take care.
0: Bye.

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0: Dexter and the Moon Rocks, freak it out. Ah, live line. Hi, what do you want to hear?
1: I don't know, anything by Pink. I like early 2000s Pink.
0: Yeah, I love Pink too. Maybe Just Like a Pill, Get the Party Started, Lady Marmalade, Don't Let Me Get Me, Raise Your Glass, So What?
1: Ooh, Get the Party Started.
0: Get the Party Started is what we'll do now. And what's your name?
1: Emily.
0: Emily, where are you calling from?
1: Martha's Vineyard.
0: Oh, very nice. What are you doing tonight?
1: Coming home from an off-island trip where I had to buy a bunch of things.
0: And how expensive was that to get off the island?
1: Less so than purchasing a lot of these things through Amazon, so.
0: Well, that's true. I bet the shipping's crazy.
1: Sure is.
0: And is your place on Martha's Vineyard a summer house, or you actually live there?
1: No, I was born here.
0: Well, very cool. Do you like Nantucket?
1: No.
0: No?
1: Yeah. People
0: from Nantucket and Martha's Vineyard do not like each other.
1: Nope, don't like them.
0: Big competition. All right, well, let's play your song right now, and thanks for calling Lightline. For you and Cape Cod,

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1: Hey, can we hear Beauty and a Beat?
0: By Justin Bieber. Of course you can. Who's this?
2: Woodmanship.
0: Where are you calling from?
2: New St. Marie, Michigan.
0: Fabulous. What are you doing tonight?
2: Camping.
0: Why do you want to hear this song?
2: Because I really like this song, and it's fun and cool, and there's, like, swimming in it, I guess.
0: Swimming in the music video. Yeah, it's actually one of my favorites of all time. I guess he wrote, produced, and created the whole concept. It's really, really cool.
2: Yeah.
0: Everybody's dancing at a water park. All right, well, let's do it right now, and thanks for calling Wavelands.
2: Okay.

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2: Under the Constitution, America is a republic. The First Amendment secures our ability to change our political laws by protecting our rights to religion, assembly, press, petition, and speech. 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
3: 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It's an American thing. From AmericanThing.org.
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9: 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Next week is August, and now it's time for Countdown Chris with the Streaming Super 6 as we find out North America's most popular songs. Hello.
1: Whoa, hey, Mason. All right, something's moving around here this week. Number 6 is Hate That I Made You Love Me, of course, Ariana Grande. Number 5, Mr. Brightside by The Killers. 4, Stupid Song, Olivia Rodrigo. We've got a brand new number 3. It's Morgan Wallen, Been By Now. Number 2, most streamed, Earrings, Malcolm Todd. And the number 1 most streamed again, this one. Been up there for months now. It's Ella Langley, Choosing Texas.
9: Oh, yes. Number one song of the year. Number one country song of arguably the last 5 years. I think Morgan Wallen's had a lot of big songs. Luke Combs, of course. Shaboozy, but none have been consistently on top like this.
1: Yeah. This is definitely the biggest country one. But Morgan's got this new one out now, so we'll see. Maybe that'll inch its way up soon.
9: Absolutely.
1: Coachella had it.
9: And Chris, back with you next week. Thank you very much. We'll see you in August.
1: Alrighty, you got it, Mason.

0: 1041. Hello, Lagline, what do you want to hear?
1: Will you guys play Set Up and Drive by Rihanna?
0: Yeah, we could do that. How'd you think of it?
1: Just another good oldie.
0: All right. 2007?
1: Rihanna was always bumping.
0: Who is this?
1: Lincoln. But got the family walking in right now, so it's a little crazy moment, but everything's fun.
0: Oh, all right, good. Well, we love crazy. That's what we do here.
1: That's why I like to hear.
0: And your city and state?
1: Now it's Michigan.
0: All right, thanks for calling, Lifeline. Here's Rihanna. Shut up and play it.

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Your chance to win. Olivia Rodrigo going on tour in 2 months. It's kicking off in Hartford, Connecticut. And then the brand new Ariana Grande album this Friday. Boy, it's going to be a...

0: Lifeline, that's our fifth most requested song right now. The Cure by Olivia is number four. Drop Dead's number nine. We'll count down our big three at the end of the night, which is exactly 3 hours from now. And my name's Mason. Thank you so much for being here. I got a chance to win something on the
1: Secret Sound.
0: If you are first to call us correctly identifying what this is. Last night, it was folding a pizza box. So we're not going to do anything food-related tonight. Maybe you can figure out what this is. Couple more times. Sounds like me in the morning. Blowing my nose. No, it's not that. Call now and win if you know. 85 Liveline. That's 85 Liveline. Good
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0: 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And your requests, hello?
1: Hi, I would like Bartender.
0: Oh, by T-Pain.
1: Yes.
0: We played this last night, too. Did you hear it?
1: Yes, that would be my husband.
0: Oh, it was him? Really?
1: Yes.
0: That's funny. And aside from the two of you, we actually get requests for this quite a bit.
1: Oh, really? I didn't know that.
0: Yeah, it's such a great song after all these years. What's your name?
1: My name is Charity.
0: And where are you calling from, Charity?
1: Moorhead, Minnesota.
0: Oh, that's right. I thought it was funny that he was calling from Moorhead, and people thought I was going to make a dirty joke, but I didn't. I was a good boy.
1: That's funny. I like you. Thank you.
0: You like me?
1: I like your station.
0: Well, I like you. And I hope you continue to like us. So thanks for calling Liveline. Have a great night.
1: You too.

0: 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Live line, my name's Mason. Who's this?
1: Kyle.
0: Hi, Kyle. What do you want to hear?
1: Can you play The One That Got Away by Katy Perry?
0: Of course I can. How'd you think of it?
1: It just came to mind. Something I really wanted to hear.
0: It's a really good song. Had this huge comeback in the past couple months, and now it's like top 20 on Spotify in the world.
1: Is it? Really?
0: Yeah, and it was never really one of her bigger songs, even though it was number one back in the day. It didn't ever hold on, like Last Friday Night or California Girls or Dark Horse.
1: I think it's my favorite song by her.
0: Well, that's the perfect excuse to play it now. What are you doing?
1: I'm driving home, working all day, but it was a pretty chill day.
0: Yeah, enjoying the summer weather?
1: Yeah, you can say that.
0: Cool, man. Here's your song, and thanks for calling Lifeline. This sounds like lollipops and ice cream.

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2: 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The United States are at the top of the world today, but the graveyard of history is full of the remains of once mighty empires. Will our republic degenerate into an oligarchy as Rome did 2,000 years ago? Or is the best yet to come for the land of the free? 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
3: Liberty. It's an American thing. From AmericanThing.org.
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Jason. You just got to be first right now to call us correctly, identifying the title and artist of this massive hit song based off the very first note. It's a way back. Boy, if somebody gets this, I will be impressed. This was like 25 years ago. Okay, we need the title and the artist. 85 Live Line right now. That's 85.

0: 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Liveline, what song was on the One Note Challenge?
1: Is it ATC Around the World?
0: Yes. Tough one. I can't believe somebody got it. Who's this?
1: This is Kevin Bouchard from Connecticut.
0: Kevin Bouchard, yeah. Oh, well, I'm very impressed. How'd you get that so quick?
1: I just thought about it from 25 years ago, and I remember listening to the song.
0: Well, let's play it right now and get a Liveline Magical Mason mouse pad on the way to your house, which has a calendar of the next 2 years on it, my face, our logo. I hope you love it, Kevin.
1: Well, thank you, Mason.
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0: 1-800-242-4141. This is Liveline. Secret Sound in 10 minutes, your chance to win. Meanwhile, requests. Hello.
1: What's the one that goes, Where's My Husband?
0: Oh, by Ray. Yeah, it's called Where's My Husband?
1: Yeah.
0: What's your name? Where are you calling from?
1: Kevin. I'm calling from Craftsbury, Vermont.
0: All right. It plays instantly. Thanks for calling Liveline.
1: All right.

0: Lideline, hello, what do you want to hear?
1: Nelly Furtado, Promiscuous.
0: Oh, Promiscuous, yeah, with Timbaland.
1: Yep.
0: That's such a good song. What's your name?
1: Amber.
0: Amber, where are you calling from?
1: Grand Forks.
0: North Dakota. North Dakota. What's going on tonight?
1: Going home, finally, after a long day of work. 5 a.m. and I'm just now ending.
0: Oh my gosh, so that's like 17 hours.
1: Yeah.
0: Why do you do this?
1: When you work at the hospital.
0: Wow. Oh, you work at a hospital.
1: I do.
0: Yeah, where they desperately need you.
1: All the time.
0: So how much time do you get off every week?
1: 2 days, give or take.
0: Yeah. Right. Are you happy with it or you wish it was more?
1: Sometimes it'd be great if it was more. I mean, there's PTO that you can take, you know.
0: Yeah. Well, thanks for all that you do, and here's your song on Lifeline. We really appreciate it. Hope you have a great night.
1: Thank

0: 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Ah, live line. It was a bad idea. I'm eating a salad and I have to talk here. Wait, the song's not even done yet, so wait, let me chew this up here. Tastes pretty good. The market salad at Chick-fil-A with the apple cider vinaigrette. Boy, it's delicious. One of my favorite meals ever. Except I'm really worried because they have that big lettuce cyclosclerosis outbreak, whatever it's called. You know, the thing that gives you the runs. You eat the salad and there's some disease in it, and Taco Bell had to shut down because it got into all their lettuce. So I hope that doesn't happen to me. I had a friend yesterday. We're at dinner. Sorry, chicken in my teeth. And she's like, oh, I'm willing to take the chance. I think it's gone. Well, she had to take all of today off because she just couldn't leave the bathroom. So hope that's not me. I don't know why I ordered. I should have ordered something else. Anyways, your chance now to win on the
1: Secret Sound.
0: Yes, just be first to call us correctly identifying what this sound is. We played it last hour and didn't get a winner. We recorded this in the kitchen. If you know what that is, call now and win. 85 Live Line. That's 85 Live Line. Good luck.
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9: Food processor?
10: Is it a dishwasher?
0: And we still don't have a winner. Oh, but we'll play it again next hour along with a new clue. Meanwhile, this is Dexter and the Moon Rocks freaking out. Number 9.

0: 941. Hello, Liveline. What do you want to hear?
1: Can you please hear Smooth Criminal by Michael Jackson?
0: Yeah, we'll get that on. Who's this?
1: It's Evan.
0: Evan, where are you calling from?
1: Burlington, Vermont.
0: You do realize that that song is 40 years old, right?
1: Yeah.
0: And why do you like it?
1: I don't know. It's the first thing that popped into my head because I didn't really have any time to think about the song.
0: Oh, well, this and Billie Jean, Thriller, Beat It, Rock With You. I mean, they're all getting a ton of requests. What are you doing tonight? Driving home. All right, well, this will get you there real fast. It's such a great song, one of our most requested the past couple months, because all of his music is big again.
1: Yes.
0: And the kids love it, eh? Thanks for calling Liveline.

0: 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Hi, who's this?
1: Lisa Mercurio.
0: Lisa, what do you want to hear?
1: Choosing Texas by Ella Langley.
0: Oh, yeah, number one song of the year. Do you agree with that?
1: Yeah.
0: Wow, it's just crazy. When was the last time a country song was this popular?
1: I have no clue.
0: And I believe now she's up for a record of the longest number one by any solo female artist.
1: I think so, yeah.
0: Surpassing Taylor Swift and Whitney Houston, Madonna, I mean, all of them. She's number one. It's crazy. And the number one song, by the way, of 2022 was also a country song, Morgan Wallen's Last Night, which is the longest number one of all time. It's all country music taking over. What are you doing?
1: Nothing.
0: Nothing.
1: Just listening to you on the radio.
0: Oh, great. What city and state?
1: Hyannis, Mass.
0: Thanks for calling Liveline. Have a nice night.
1: You too.
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11: Hey, Mason. Could you play See You Again?
10: By Wiz Khalifa?
11: Yeah. By Wiz Khalifa, yeah.
10: Absolutely. That's a great song. Why do you want to hear it?
11: It's my cousin's birthday, and his dad died on his birthday, so I think that it is a great memorial song.
10: Oh. It absolutely is. We get requests for this every so often. It's always when somebody died. Just means a lot to so many people.
11: Definitely a heartfelt song, and I was just wondering if you could play it tonight.
10: Right away. What's your name?
11: Lexi.
10: Lexi, where are you calling from?
11: Harwich.
10: On Cape Cod.
11: Massachusetts.
10: Yes. And you said that his father died on his birthday. How long ago was that?
11: That was about a year and a half ago. It is the year and a half anniversary.
10: That's got to be tough.
11: So
10: you want to celebrate a big day like that, and all you can think of is a tragedy.
11: Yeah, and I think that See You Again will definitely just make his day better by hearing it.
10: Probably gonna make him cry.
11: He doesn't know I'm calling. This song always makes him happy because it reminds him of his dad.
10: Well, I'd be the same way too. If I lost my dad, it would make me happy to think about him, not sad, because such a great person. But we'll play it now. Thanks for calling Liveline.
11: Thank you, Mason.
10: Bye.

0: 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Lightline. Hi, who's this?
1: It's Robert calling from Winnipeg, Manitoba, coming to request a song by Malcolm Todd.
0: Yeah, okay. How about Earrings? That's our fourth most requested song right now. It's doing really, really, really, really well.
1: Yeah. Awesome. I'm literally listening to your radio right now.
0: Well, thank you. I hope it's a blast, and hopefully we have Malcolm Todd on the show someday, because they kept promising he was going to be here, and it still hasn't happened yet. I'm really angry.
1: Yeah, I just like Malcolm Todd.
0: Well, we better do it right now. Here he is.
1: And Be Your Dream.
0: Yes, that's right. The magic words of life. Thank you very much for calling Lifeline.

0: 41. Hello, Liveline. What do you want to hear?
1: Would you guys be able to play White Iverson by Post Malone?
0: Oh, yeah. We've been getting a lot of requests for that lately.
1: All right.
0: It's good to bring it back.

0: say.
1: Liveline, I got flowers today. I'm 25 years old. I've never gotten flowers until now, so I'm a little sad, and I hear that song, and it just makes me fall in love. Thank you so much for being here tonight, and 15 minutes from now, we kick off Liveline Rewind, where we do all those great throwbacks that people have been calling in, the stuff you don't hear much anymore. Maybe it was really once high on the charts, and now it's forever in our hearts. Oh, I'm emotional. What am I going to do? And now, your chance to win on the Secret Sound.
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1: 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You put things inside of this. A couple more times. And again. All right, Secret Sound. 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
4: Sugar Sugar by Baby Bash.
3: Oh, that's a great song to kick things off tonight. 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
3: Leroy, where are you calling from?
4: Rowan, Montana. Just cruising around listening to you.
3: Yeah, well, we really appreciate that. Does the song bring back some special memory for you?
4: It's my favorite song that reminds me of my wife.
3: Oh, where is she tonight?
4: She's just right outside the vehicle. She had to step out real quick.
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4: Great.
3: Cool. Thanks for calling Live Line. Keep it loud all night long.
4: All right. Thank you.
3: Bye.

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1: Hi, I'd like to hear anything by Bruno Mars.
0: Yeah, how about we do his first song, Nothing on You? It was already 16 years ago.
1: Sure, that'll work.
0: Real good song. What's your name?
1: Dominic.
0: Dominic, where are you calling from?
1: Minnesota.
0: And do you have any special memories with that era or this music?
1: Not too much, I guess. Driving home, I just dropped my kids off. I'm going to work.
0: Well, let's play your song. Thanks for calling Liveline. Have a great night.
1: Thank you. Bye, you man. Too.

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1: Under the Constitution, America is a republic. The First Amendment secures our ability to change our political laws by protecting our rights to religion, assembly, press, petition, and speech. We're the only country born from the idea that people must be free to pursue their happiness, uninhibited by the government. This has kept us as one nation under God through 2.5 centuries of peaceful transition of power. The United States are at the top of the world today, but the graveyard of history is full of the remains of once mighty empires. Will our republic degenerate into an oligarchy as Rome did 2,000 years ago? Or is the best yet to come for the land of the free? Jefferson warned how easy it is for liberty to yield and government to gain ground. This process is not unstoppable. The future of America depends on our support for the principles of the Constitution. It's an American thing.
2: Liberty. It's an American thing. From AmericanThing.org.
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12: 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It's Liveline Rewind, and my name's Mason. What do you want to hear?
13: Hey, do you have anything by Ariana Grande?
12: Yeah, I think we have a song or two by her.
13: Dangerous Woman.
12: Dangerous Woman, all right. What's your name?
13: Brooklyn.
12: Brooklyn from Kingston, Ontario.
13: Yes.
12: It's the Brooklyn from Kingston, Ontario portion of the evening. Every night at this time, you're here.
13: I tried to get in earlier to request That's So True, but I was a little too late.
12: That's So True.
13: But that's fine. We still got Ariana Grande to play.
12: Yeah. You have tickets to see her on tour?
13: No, I don't.
12: Oh, that's too bad. She's doing a really, really good show. She was just in Boston for the past 3 nights and sold out. And everybody said it was the best concert of their life. And she performed this and hit all the high notes.
13: Oh, that sounds like her.
12: Yeah. Let's play it now and we'll try to sing it ourselves. Thanks for calling live.
13: Thank you.

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1: I want to hear Hit Me Baby One More Time by Britney Spears.
0: Oh, of course. We play that so much. Why do you want to hear it?
1: It's just like a really good hype-up song, and we're driving home 45 minutes away.
0: Ooh, all right. You need to be hyped up for something specific?
1: No, just to be hyped up.
0: All right. Well, we love hype. That's all we do here. What's your name?
1: Mm-hmm. It's Avery, and I'm calling from Manitou, Illinois.
0: What's going on tonight?
1: Well, I just had a performance in Washington.
0: And how did that go?
1: I was in a musical. It went really well. I woke up with like a sore throat and like a cold, and I didn't voice crack or anything, so.
0: Well, I'm sorry. Yeah, I just had a salad from Chick-fil-A, and I know there's that big thing right now with lettuce and making people sick. I hope I'm not catching that.
1: That's okay.
0: Yeah, it's all right, huh? We only live once.
1: Yeah.
0: Let's play your song. Thanks for calling Lifeline.
1: Yeah, thank you.

0: live line. Rewind. Who's this?
1: This is Shayla.
0: Hey, Shayla, what do you want to hear?
1: I want to hear Old Town Road.
0: Do you really? Or is somebody daring you?
1: I really want to hear it really bad.
0: All right. Yeah, why not? Why do you want to hear it?
1: It's one of my favorite songs. It just brings me back.
0: Yeah, those thrilling days of 2018, right before COVID.
1: It was peak.
0: Where are you calling from, Shayla?
1: I'm calling from Spicer, Minnesota.
0: And who's there with you?
1: I have my two friends with me, Sydney and Maya.
0: Thanks for calling Lightline. Let's go.

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2: Let me hear something by Macklemore.
1: Yeah, how about Thrift Shop or Can't Hold Us?
2: Let's do Can't Hold Us. That's a little bit more, everybody likes that one.
1: Okay, and what's your name? Where are you calling from?
2: Josh, calling from Yuma, Arizona tonight. Just got off work, delivering packages for Amazon out here in the nice heat.
1: What's like the heaviest thing you've ever had to carry? Do they give you some crazy stuff or is it all small?
2: The craziest thing I had delivered downtown to one of the government buildings. They ordered 3 grills and 6 bags of charcoal.
1: And how do you deliver that? Like, completely put together?
2: I didn't have a dolly yet.
1: Wow.
2: It was pretty rough.
1: That sucks.
2: I had to carry it through security every time and then go through, like, the 3rd floor and then go back and get some more.
1: Too bad they didn't order a dolly off Amazon with it.
2: Yeah, too bad. If it was, it probably was going to be a cheap one and probably was a Timu dolly.
1: Well, let's play your song right now, and thank you for calling Live Line.
2: All right, man. You have a good one, Nathan. Thank you.
1: You too, man.

0: 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Beat 3 countdown. Tonight's most requested songs is next. We've got room for one more. Throwback. Hello.
1: Empire State. I think that's what it's called.
0: Empire State of Mind, Jay-Z, and Alicia Keys.
1: State of Mind, that one, yes.
0: Yeah, that's a really good song. Why do you want to hear it?
1: I don't know. It sounds kind of like a good, wholesome song to start my night.
0: I think so. Have you ever been to New York City?
1: I have not.
0: Oh, it's crazy. Definitely worth the trip. You got to go once. Try to do it either for New Year's Eve, even though it's very cold. You got to show up at like 1 o'clock in the afternoon if you want to get a good spot. Or go in the summer, and you'll see all the bikers. They give rides to people, and they charge you $30 to go one block. But they play the music, and it's really cool. And I have the flashy lights, and they all play this song over and over and over again.
1: Well, that sounds enjoyable.
0: Yeah. Well, it's nice the first two or three times. Then it's like, oh, I hate that song. I never want to hear it again.
1: But I'm not driving the bike, so I don't have to hear it over and over.
0: That's true. And once you're in the city, it's just such a beautiful view. What's your name?
1: Kayla.
0: Kayla, thanks for calling Liveline.
1: Thank you.
0: Bye.

0: waited for. The big three. And holy shit, it's a good look.
1: From hundreds of calls, texts, and messages, the countdown of North America's most requested songs starts now. Liveline Big Three.
2: I am so excited. The new album, Petal, comes out in 3 days. Ariana Grande, number 3 tonight.

0: 3. Here's tonight's most requested number 1.
1: I always wonder how many people are even listening right now. I know it's so late at night. But Baby Doll, Dominic Fike, number 1. If you were listening an hour and a half ago, sounds just as good.

0: good. Kind of looks like one right now, too. It's all the same. It's like minuscule difference. So I figured, oh, why not play the first 30 seconds of Thriller for the last 30 seconds of the show? My name is Mason. There is nowhere in the entire world I would rather be than right here playing all this fabulous music just for you. And we're back tomorrow night to do it all over again. You know, very simple. We say this all the time. You can have anything in life. If you treat people well, surround yourself with positivity, work hard. The best is yet to come if you be your dream.
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9: Wave weather.
10: Lows dip down to about 68 overnight under partly cloudy skies. Southeast winds around 5 miles an hour. Sunshine mixed with clouds at times. Wednesday, highs level off around 93. Lows level off around 72. Wednesday night, partly cloudy skies. Cooler Thursday and Friday with highs from the low 80s to the mid 80s. Chance of thunderstorms Thursday. Slight chance of rain showers on Friday. I'm staff meteorologist Ray Miller. Right now, 69.
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16: Lows dip down to about 68 overnight under partly cloudy skies. Southeast winds around 5 miles an hour. Sunshine mixed with clouds at times. Wednesday, highs level off around 93. Lows level off around 72. Wednesday night, partly cloudy skies. Cooler Thursday and Friday with highs from the low 80s to the mid 80s. Chance of thunderstorms Thursday. Slight chance of rain showers on Friday. I'm staff meteorologist Ray Miller. Right now, 69.
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10: Sunshine mixed with clouds at times today, with daytime highs approaching 93. South winds 5 to 10 miles an hour. Lows level off around 72. Tonight, partly cloudy skies. Cloudy skies expected tomorrow. Thunderstorms likely. High temperatures reach up to 84. Slight chance for showers. Friday, highs around 81. 84, mainly clear skies. Saturday. I'm staff meteorologist Ray Miller. Currently 70.
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7: Sunshine mixed with clouds at times today, with daytime highs approaching 93. South winds 5 to 10 miles an hour. Lows level off around 72. Tonight, partly cloudy skies. Cloudy skies expected. Tomorrow, thunderstorms likely. High temperatures reach up to 84. Slight chance for showers. Friday, highs around 81. 84, mainly clear skies. Saturday, I'm staff meteorologist Ray Miller. Currently 70.
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19: Sunshine mixed with clouds at times today, with daytime highs approaching 93. South winds 5 to 10 miles an hour. Lows level off around 72. Tonight, partly cloudy skies. Cloudy skies expected. Tomorrow, thunderstorms likely. High temperatures reach up to 84. Slight chance for showers. Friday, highs around 81. 84, mainly clear skies. Saturday, I'm staff meteorologist Ray Miller. Currently, 69.
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13: Sunshine mixed with clouds at times today, with daytime highs approaching 93. South winds 5 to 10 miles an hour. Lows level off around 72. Tonight, partly cloudy skies. Cloudy skies expected tomorrow. Thunderstorms likely. High temperatures reach up to 84. Slight chance for showers. Friday, highs around 81. 84, mainly clear skies. Saturday. I'm staff meteorologist Ray Miller. Right now, it's 70 degrees.
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9: Wave weather.
10: Sunshine mixed with clouds at times today, with daytime highs approaching 93. South winds 5 to 10 miles an hour. Lows level off around 72. Tonight, partly cloudy skies. Cloudy skies expected tomorrow. Thunderstorms likely. High temperatures reach up to 84. Slight chance for showers. Friday, highs around 81. 84, mainly clear skies. Saturday. I'm staff meteorologist Ray Miller. Right now, it's 70 degrees.
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8: Sunshine mixed with clouds at times today, with daytime highs approaching 93. South winds 5 to 10 miles an hour. Lows level off around 72. Tonight, partly cloudy skies. Cloudy skies expected tomorrow. Thunderstorms likely. High temperatures reach up to 84. Slight chance for showers. Friday, highs around 81. 84, mainly clear skies. Saturday. I'm staff meteorologist Ray Miller. Right now, 72.
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11: Sunshine mixed with clouds at times today, with daytime highs approaching 93. Southerly winds 8 to 15 miles an hour. Partly cloudy skies again tonight, lows around 72. Thunderstorms likely tomorrow, highs level off around 84. Cloudy skies. High temperatures reach up to 81 Friday, with a slight chance for showers. 84, mainly sunny skies Saturday. I'm staff meteorologist Ray Miller. Currently 73.
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8: Sunshine mixed with clouds at times today, with daytime highs approaching 93. Southerly winds, 8 to 15 miles an hour. Partly cloudy skies again tonight, lows around 72. Thunderstorms likely tomorrow, highs level off around 84. Cloudy skies. High temperatures reach up to 81 Friday, with a slight chance for showers. 84, mainly sunny skies Saturday. I'm staff meteorologist Ray Miller. Currently 73.
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0: 104 days of summer into the 104 nights under the stars with World's RV Sales and the 104 days of summer on Wave 104.1.
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9: Sunshine mixed with clouds at times today, with daytime highs approaching 93. Southerly winds 8 to 15 miles an hour. Partly cloudy skies again tonight, lows around 72. Thunderstorms likely tomorrow, highs level off around 84. Cloudy skies. High temperatures reach up to 81 Friday, with a slight chance for showers. 84, mainly sunny skies Saturday. I'm staff meteorologist Ray Miller. Currently, it's 75 degrees.
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10: Sunshine mixed with clouds at times today, with daytime highs approaching 93. Southerly winds 8 to 15 miles an hour. Partly cloudy skies again tonight, lows around 72. Thunderstorms likely tomorrow, highs level off around 84. Cloudy skies. High temperatures reach up to 81 Friday, with a slight chance for showers. 84, mainly sunny skies Saturday. I'm staff meteorologist Ray Miller. Currently, it's 75 degrees.
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The Lakeset Music, it's Wave 104.1. I'm Elena J, officially back from Canada. Yeah, I went up to Winnipeg. Was there for the past couple of days for a friend's wedding. Went to Thermia, which is the Nordic spa up there. Highly recommend. Okay, it was amazing. I was so exhausted. Did it right before I had to make the drive back home. Bad choice. I wanted to take a fat nap right after that spa day, but then I had to drive like 6 hours. Yeah, it was hard. But I'm here. I'm back. And hey, before Friday hits, if you want to go to WeFest for free, we've got 2 3-day GA passes that you can score, but you need to get registered before Friday at midnight. I'll tell you how to get registered coming up next on Wave.

0: 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And guess what? We've got your last chance to score free passes to WeFest. 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
5: 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Of course, today's a lot of judging going on, open class judging. The Teen Sand Volleyball kicks off at 2:30. Bingo will open up at 3 o'clock this afternoon. The Adult Sand Volleyball Tournament comes up at 5. Wojo's Rodeo tonight, 6:30 in the grandstand. They're actually down there doing a little work on the grandstand. It looks pretty cool. They're getting the ring all ready to go. And then the Haymakers take the stage tonight under the big tent at 7. And don't forget the button drawing at 9:45 each night of the Becker County Fair. So here's the deal. If you follow our social media pages, go to our social media pages. I'm going to tell you how you can get some free tickets to the Wojo's Rodeo. And all you got to do is kind of find them out at the fair. We're going to hide some out here. All you got to do is watch the videos on our social media pages, and maybe you can get some free tickets to check out the Wojo's Radio. I'm Joel Koetke at the Becker County Fair in Detroit Lakes.
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9: Sunshine mixed with clouds at times today, with daytime highs approaching 93. Southerly winds 8 to 15 miles an hour. Partly cloudy skies again tonight, lows around 72. Thunderstorms likely tomorrow. Highs level off around 84. Cloudy skies. High temperatures reach up to 81 Friday with a slight chance for showers. 84, mainly sunny skies Saturday. I'm staff meteorologist Ray Miller. Right now, it's 79 degrees.
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0: Joel Koepke back at the Becker County Fairgrounds here in Detroit Lakes. It's Wednesday of the fair. I got Steve Sponskowski with me of the Fair Board. Steve, it's a gorgeous morning. People are already making their way here. It's just another great day to come out and check out the Becker County Fair.
1: It is that, Joel. You know, it's kind of warm, but I think there's a nice breeze. So you come out, especially early in the morning here, check things out. And then this evening, it's going to cool down for our first rodeo event of the year. So we're pretty excited, Joel.
0: Let's talk about the events. You got two nights of rodeo. Everybody loves a demo derby. You guys really do a good job of bringing folks into the grandstands.
1: You know, that's what we're all about here. The Becker County Fair is about bringing families together to have fun. You know, and we really need that. We work pretty hard in the Red River Valley here. We work hard. We need to also just have some good times, some fun, sit down, enjoy family, and enjoy just the outdoors. And so we're pretty excited about the rodeo tonight, the next Wednesday, Thursday night, the rodeo, and then the Demolition Derby on Friday and Saturday night.
0: And a reminder for first responders and veterans, if you're going to the rodeo tonight, bring your ID. They can get a discounted ticket.
1: That's right, absolutely. And we just want to honor them. You know, the sacrifices that they make for us being available. And of course, you know, Joel, we have first responders here at the Becker County Fair for all these events to make sure everybody's safe.
0: Steve, thanks for talking with us today.
1: Yeah, you too, Joel. Thanks.
0: Hey, folks, come on in. It's the first day of the Becker County Fair. Again, watch our social media pages. We'll tell you how you can get some free tickets to the Wojo Rodeo tonight on our social media pages. I'm Joel Koepke, live at the Becker County Fair in Detroit Lakes.

And I'll be honest, I loved Canada so much that I thought about just staying there. up in Winnipeg for my friend's wedding. And the main reason why I loved Canada so much, it wasn't just the ketchup chips. Those things are addictive. I went through a giant bag in 2 days, and I don't eat chips, so that was weird. It wasn't that. It was the fact that our American money, I felt like a baller up there, you know? Oh, the exchange rate. I felt so rich. highly recommend going up to Canada. If you haven't been there in a while, it's been like 8-9 years since the last time I was there. Forgot how nice it was. Forgot how nice the people are, too. Yeah, love my Canadians. Keeping it rolling, Billie Eilish. It's Birds of a Feather on Wave.

0: It's Wave 1041. I'm Alina J. If you want to stop burglars from coming in your house, apparently you should do this. This guy from Las Vegas, he recently put this in his front yard, and he's claiming that it's keeping burglars away. Yeah, I can see his point. I'll tell you what to put in your yard to keep burglars away coming up next on Wave.
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0: you're worried about thieves, burglars breaking into your house, well, maybe you should put an empty toilet in your front yard. Yeah, this guy from Las Vegas, he put a toilet in his front yard. Let's just say it's not a clean toilet. Yeah, not sure where he got this toilet. Not sure what he did to this toilet. But, yeah, he basically said, why would anyone break into a home that they think is filthy? You know, and that's a good point. If I was a burglar, I'm not, but I guess if I was one, if I had to choose between a house that had a filthy toilet in the front or one that didn't have a filthy toilet, I would probably break into the non-filthy toilet house. So, you know, this guy, I think he's on to something.
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6: Hey, Joel Kettke here at the Becker County Fair. I'm inside one of the livestock exhibits where I'm looking at, I'm going to ask Paisley. So what am I looking at here? Are these your animals?
7: Yes, they're my animals.
6: And what are they?
7: Cows.
6: What kind of cows?
7: The first one is a heifer, the second one is a prospect steer, and the big one is a shorthorn plus steer.
6: So what 4-H club are you guys with?
7: Franklin.
6: Franklin. Is this your first time at the fair, or have you done this before?
7: No, I've done it before.
6: So how do you prepare to show your cattle?
7: You want to make sure they're nice and clean, and you're going to want to cut down their hair to the right shape, and then you're going to want to put some sprays on them and make sure they're all fitted up.
6: So what time, Paisley, will you be showing today?
7: I'm showing tomorrow.
6: Okay, and what time?
7: At about, noon.
6: Well, I see you're staying nice and cool. Before I let you run, what's your favorite part about the Becker County Fair?
7: The ice cream booth.
6: Paisley, couldn't have said it any better, the ice cream booth. Hey, come on out and check it out. The 4-H exhibits are open. Everybody's having a great time. It's the Becker County Fair right here in Detroit Lakes.
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10: Sunshine mixed with clouds at times today, with daytime highs approaching 93. Southerly winds 8 to 15 miles an hour. Partly cloudy skies again tonight, lows around 72. Thunderstorms likely tomorrow, highs level off around 84. Cloudy skies. High temperatures reach up to 81 Friday, with a slight chance for showers. 84, mainly sunny skies Saturday. I'm staff meteorologist Ray Miller. Currently 82.
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Where in the Lakes area are we today? A new photo has dropped thanks to Michelob Golden Light. You could score a 24-pack of Michelob Golden Light Lake Life at the Lake Cans. Oh, so delicious. Must be over the age of 21 to guess where we are today and win. And honestly, I think today's photo is pretty easy. But if you need a hint, I'll give you a hint and I'll tell you how to guess coming up next on Wave. Just a chance.

0: 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I'm Alina J. If you think that you know the Lakes area pretty well, let's test that knowledge. We've got a new photo with where in the Lakes area are we? You could score today's 24-pack of Michelob Golden Lights. We've got a new photo up. A new photo actually goes up every morning at 7 a.m. Okay, so if you haven't guessed yet, I'll give you a hint. You shouldn't freeze your turkey. Okay? That is the hint. You shouldn't freeze your turkey. Go check out the photo, okay? If you've been around the Lakes area, you know where we are. Make sure you make your guess for today's photo. 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
1: It's where I want to be. Bonfires burn brighter during the 104 days of summer with Wolds RV Sales and Wave 104.1.
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6: Joel Koepke back at the Becker County Fairgrounds. That's a sheep, and I'm standing with its owner, Katrina. Tell me about your animal.
7: His name is Scout.
6: Scout, say hi. So, how long have you been taking care of
8: Scout?
6: April.
7: Since April.
6: It's April. So, will you be showing your animal at the fair this year?
7: Yeah.
6: Is this your first time?
7: No.
6: So, you're an experienced sheep shower, correct?
7: Yeah.
6: So, what do the folks out there listening need to know about what it's like to show a sheep?
7: Make sure it walks.
6: Make sure it walks. I see you were spraying it. What are you spraying it down with?
7: The leg pop.
6: Leg pop. Does that help with bugs? Because I could use a little.
7: No,
6: it does not. All right. And what 4-H group are you with?
7: Happy Hillside.
6: Happy Hillside. All right. And again, your sheep's name is?
7: Scout.
6: All right. Let's see. Scout, you having a good time at the fair?
9: Yeah.
6: You're going to stop by the ice cream booth a little later? Are you going to take in the demo or the rodeo? He's now eating my phone. All right, everybody, come on out and have a great time. It's the Becker County Fair right here in Detroit Lakes.
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13: Wave weather.
8: Sunshine mixed with clouds at times today, with daytime highs approaching 93. Southerly winds 8 to 15 miles an hour. Partly cloudy skies again tonight, lows around 72. Thunderstorms likely tomorrow, highs level off around 84. Cloudy skies. High temperatures reach up to 81 Friday, with a slight chance for showers. 84, mainly sunny skies Saturday. I'm staff meteorologist Ray Miller. Currently 82.
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It's Wave 104.1. I'm Alina J. Fun fact about me, I like sad girl music. Yeah, I really like emotional, sad music. I don't know why. Maybe it's the Pisces in me. Let's be honest. However, I love Noah Kahan because he's a sad boy, you know? And honestly, sad girls, sad boys, we just get along so well. Noah, Stick Season is on now with Wave.

0: Joel Koetke back at the Becker County Fairgrounds. I'm right at the big tent where I ran into a few more 4-H'ers. And you are?
1: Brigida Goring.
0: And you are?
2: Magdalena Goring.
0: And what 4-H group are you guys with?
2: The Busy Bees.
0: The Busy Bees. And are you showing at the fair?
2: Yes.
0: So tell me about what you're showing.
2: I'm showing chickens this afternoon, 12:30.
0: Ooh.
2: And horse this Friday.
0: How about you?
3: I'm showing chickens as well at 12:30. I'm doing market pen, and I'm doing horse on Friday as well.
0: Now, little bird told me you guys did some fine art stuff as well. Tell me about that.
2: I did 2 acts with my little sister, Emma.
0: Cool.
2: We did a song called Midnight Choo Choo and then P.A. Yezu.
0: Okay. Were you involved as well?
3: Yes. Me and my 2 cousins did a performing arts act, Good Morning, from the musical Singing in the Rain.
0: So I've talked to 4-H'er showing their cow. I just talked to somebody showing their sheep. So I'm going to ask, I have no idea. So how do you get a chicken to perform while you're showing a chicken? What are some of the things you need to know about showing a chicken?
2: It doesn't really perform. You kind of just tell about it to the judge. And
0: no top hat, no props, no AI, just a chicken in a cage, right?
2: What? You have to wear a white button-up shirt.
0: Ooh.
2: And then jeans and a belt, preferably.
0: Well, before I let you guys go, what's your favorite thing at the Becker County Fair?
2: Showing horses.
3: Probably performing arts and horses.
0: There you go. Horses, performing arts, chickens. We got it all. Come on down and check it out. Today, tomorrow, and the rest of the weekend, the Becker County Fair right here in Detroit Lakes.
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I'm Elena J. If you're single and trying to mingle and you don't make this much every year as your salary, I'm not saying that you can't find love, but the odds might be against you. Yeah, according to a new survey, there's a certain amount that you must make as a salary to find true love. I'll tell you the amount. Honestly, I think it's kind of high. Coming up next on Wave.

0: If you're single trying to find your true love, but you don't make about $107,000 salary, you might not find your true love. According to a new survey, that's the average salary needed for true love, $106,417. I'm not sure how this was calculated. Sure. You know, in this economy, in this job market, I guess I'm lucky that I somehow found true love because, not anywhere close. Not sure if I believe in this. Not a fact.
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8: Joel Koetke checking in once again at the Becker County Fair right here in Detroit Lakes. We're getting close to the lunch hour. I'm going to check in with some of the folks at the 4-H food stand here up over the noon hour. But don't forget, coming up today, the Midway opens at 5 o'clock. So here's the deal. 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And again, that Midway opens tonight at 5 o'clock. Speaking of other things going on at the fair, bingo for the day. That's at 3 o'clock this afternoon. The teen volleyball starts at 2:30. The adult volleyball, well, that gets underway tonight at 5. And of course, everybody's favorite, day one or night one of the Wojo's Rodeo. That gets underway at 6:30. If you follow our social media pages, we've hidden some tickets to the rodeo on the fairground. You can watch our videos and see if you can find a free pair of tickets for the Wojo Rodeo. It's all part of the Becker County Fair right here in Detroit Lakes.
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1: weather. Sunshine mixed with clouds at times today, with daytime highs approaching 93. Southerly winds 8 to 15 miles an hour. Partly cloudy skies again tonight, lows around 72. Thunderstorms likely tomorrow, highs level off around 84. Cloudy skies. High temperatures reach up to 81 Friday, with a slight chance for showers. 84, mainly sunny skies, Saturday. I'm staff meteorologist Ray Miller. Currently 84.
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I'm Alina J. Ladies, I need to know, is this one of your most prized possessions? According to a new survey, 44% of women say that this is one of their most prized possessions. And, you know, I'm not really the type of woman to have this, wear this. So maybe I'm not the right person to ask, but I'm kind of confused because never thought that this would even make the top 10 list of most prized possessions. But I want to get your thoughts on this. I'll tell you what women apparently value. Love coming up next on Wave. I know.

0: would you say that your favorite lipstick is one of your most prized possessions? I'm shocked by this. 44% of women say their favorite lipstick is one of their most prized possessions. Now, maybe I'm the weird one. Maybe I'm in the minority because I don't really wear makeup, you know? And I honestly can't even remember the last time I ever wore lipstick. Maybe in high school, to be honest. I do like chapstick, you know, but not lipstick. But yeah, I'm just shocked by this. I wouldn't even think it'd be in the top 10 when it comes to most prized possessions. But I want to know if you agree with this. Because again, maybe I'm just the weirdo here. Please text me. I need to know if you really love your favorite lipstick, if that is one of your most prized possessions. You can text me at 218-847-2001. It's Wave 1041. Feel the summer.
1: It's where I want to be. Turn 104 days of summer into the 104 nights under the stars with Wold's RV Sales and the 104 days of summer on Wave 104.1.
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5: 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Joel Koepke at the Becker County Fairgrounds. 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Things kicked off yesterday with Entry Day. Today is Veterans and First Responders Day. 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Of course, today is a lot of judging going on, open class judging. The Teen Sand Volleyball kicks off at 2:30. Bingo will open up at 3 o'clock this afternoon. The Adult Sand Volleyball Tournament comes up at 5. Wojo's Rodeo tonight, 6:30 in the grandstand. They're actually down there doing a little work on the grandstand. It looks pretty cool. They're getting the ring all ready to go. And then the Haymakers take the stage tonight under the big tent at 7. And don't forget the button drawing at 9:45 each night of the Becker County Fair. So here's the deal. If you follow our social media pages, go to our social media pages. I'm going to tell you how you can get some free tickets to the Wojo's Rodeo. And all you got to do is kind of find them out at the fair. We're going to hide some out here. All you got to do is watch the videos on our social media pages, and maybe you can get some free tickets to check out the Wojo's Radio. I'm Joel Koepke at the Becker County Fair in Detroit Lakes.
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9: Highs level off around 93. This afternoon, under partly cloudy skies, southwesterly winds, 8 to 15 miles an hour. Lows level off around 72. Tonight, partly cloudy skies. Thunderstorms likely tomorrow. Highs level off around 84. Overcast skies. Daytime highs approaching 81. Friday, with a slight chance for showers. 84, mainly clear skies. Saturday. I'm staff meteorologist Ray Miller. Currently 86.
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Have you ever heard of Sour Keys? In Canada, it's like a gummy candy, kind of like a Sour Patch Kids in a way, but not shaped like Sour Patch Kids. And honestly, a little less sour. Anyway, one of my favorite things to get in Canada is Sour Keys. I was introduced to these delicious gummies when I was in third grade. Okay. Teacher went there, brought them back. And since then, that's been a whole thing. Every time you go to Canada, you have to come back with Sour Keys. Well, I did not tell my little sister that I was going to Canada until after I got back. And she goes, did you bring me Sour Keys? I bought two bins. I did not buy one of those bins for her. I bought them for myself. So should I just like put them in a baggie, like maybe portion it out? Or do you think I should just give it up? I don't need the extra calories. Just give her the extra bin. I don't know. I'm struggling with this. Ugh, it's like, go to Canada and get your own. Don't steal my Sour Keys. Anyway, keeping it rolling, it's Pink Panther S. Zara Larson, stateside, is on with Wave. I'm free.

0: Joel Koetke back at the Becker County Fairgrounds here in Detroit Lakes. Of course, today is Wednesday. It is First Responders and Veterans Day. If you're going to the rodeo tonight, you can get a discounted ticket for $10. Don't forget, of course, you got Demolition Derby on Friday and Saturday. I'm actually in the Kent Freeman Arena, which is normally host to our hockey teams, but in the winter summertime, it's an exhibit building. You can stop by and check out some really cool businesses. Becker County Public Health is here. Essentia Health is here. Shane Richard for Sheriff for Becker County. Shane's over here talking to some folks. Adkins Equipment is here, and the reason I wanted to touch on that is don't forget, coming up on a Saturday, it is the tractor parade. If you love antique tractors or old tractors, I definitely tell you should make plans to get along the parade route. They're going to start things out at Adkins about 8, 10, 10:30, I think, is when the actual parade starts, but it's always a great time, and that'll be at Adkins Equipment, actually right out by the old Layton Media building out there, so feel free to check that out coming up on Saturday. Of course, the Wojo's Rodeo tonight and tomorrow, and then Friday and Saturday, it's the fun of Demolition Derby, 6:30 on Friday, the Demo Derby preceded by some auto barrel racing, and then on Saturday night, of course, it is the Demo Derby that gets underway at 7 o'clock in the grandstand. If you haven't already done so, make sure you pick up your Becker County Fair button, and make sure you check out the fair drawings every night at 9:45 under the Big Tent. It's all part of the Becker County Fair here in Detroit Lakes.
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and throw a tantrum. And summer being over is a bummer for the kids, not for the adults, not for the parents. Yes, finally, the kids are going back to school. But when it comes to back to school shopping, I get it. Things have gotten expensive. But that's why we're hooking you up with $5,000 cash. Yeah, back to school bonanza. You could score $5,000 for back to school shopping. I'll tell you how to get registered to win coming up next on Wave.

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0: Joel Kepke checking in one final time at the Becker County Fair right here in Detroit Lakes. Of course, just a reminder, today is First Responders and Veterans Day. If you're going to the Wojo Rodeo tonight, you can get a discounted ticket for $10. Just show your ID at the gate and you can get that discounted ticket. Lots of stuff going on at the fair. Of course, a reminder, still to come this afternoon, about 5 o'clock. You're looking away for some rides. Well, bring the kids out into town and check things out. The Midway will open up at 5 o'clock today. Tomorrow is Senior Citizens Day, and that senior program gets underway at 1 o'clock tomorrow. There's a pie and ice cream social that kicks off at 1 o'clock. Our favorite, Tim Agabroughton, he'll be performing tomorrow afternoon at 1:30, and then Wojo's Rodeo again tomorrow night on Thursday for Senior Citizens Day. Friday, of course, is Kids Day. Always a lot of fun during Kids Day. The Demo Derby gets underway at 6:30, and then Saturday, of course, is Family Day. Demo Derby gets underway at 7 o'clock, and of course, each night at 9:45, you can stop by for the button drawing under the big tent at the Becker County Fair. Midway is going to open up here later on this afternoon. Stop on by. All the food stands are going big. If you're looking for corn dogs, gyros, 1919 root beer floats, cheese curds, funnel cakes, barbecue, it's all here. And of course, don't forget the 4-H food stand. I had a great lunch with them earlier today. If you're coming out to the fair, fill up on all your favorite fair favorites. See how I said that? Right here at the Becker County Fair. All right, Cale Daniels will be out here tomorrow broadcasting live. Come on out today and check it out. It's the Becker County Fair here in Detroit Lakes.
1: Sunshine mixed with clouds at times this afternoon, with daytime highs approaching 94. Winds out of the southwest, 8 to 15 miles an hour. Partly cloudy again tonight, lows level off around 72. Overcast skies tomorrow, thunderstorms likely, daytime highs approaching 84. Highs around 81 Friday, with a slight chance for showers. 84, mainly sunny Saturday. I'm staff meteorologist Ray Miller. Currently, it's 86 degrees.
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It's Wave 104.1. I'm Melina J. It seems like Hollywood has no new ideas lately. They've been doing a lot of reboots, and some of them, not too good. However, this one, I'm interested in, okay? Because they're getting the actor from way back when to come back to hopefully be a part of the project, be a part of the movie. I'm here for this. It's one of my favorite Christmas movies of all time. My son also loves this movie. So I'd love if there was another movie in the series. I'll tell you what movie might be happening coming up next on Wave.

0: It's Wave 1041. I'm Alina J. A new Home Alone movie might be happening with Macaulay Culkin. Yeah, say it ain't so. I'm so here for this. Apparently, Disney recently met with Macaulay Culkin. They want to do a new Home Alone movie. Yes, because honestly, these other ones that they've done without him, just not good. Okay, Home Alone 1, Home Alone 2, masterpieces. The ones after that, they're okay. Just not as good. You know, they needed to have Macaulay Culkin a part of all of them. So, yeah. Apparently, they're offering him another movie, so he could do his own passion project, but then he would also have to do Home Alone. So they're like, hey, you can do something that you really want to do, but then also you have to do this for us. And honestly, that's a win-win for me. So, I'm hoping it happens because I love Home Alone 1 and Home Alone 2. My son does as well. One of our favorite Christmas movies of all time. So, yes, I'm giving it the green light.
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12: Heat advisory remains in effect. Sunshine mixed with clouds at times this afternoon, with daytime highs approaching 94. Southwesterly winds 8 to 15 miles an hour. Lows level off around 72. Tonight, partly cloudy skies. Overcast tomorrow, thunderstorms likely. High temperatures reach up to 84. Slight chance for showers Friday, with highs in the low 80s. Mainly clear sky Saturday. I'm staff meteorologist Ray Miller. Right now, 87.
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It's Wave 104.1. I'm Alina J. I want you to think back to your wedding day. Okay, that might have been a long time ago, but I want you to think back. How late did you stay up on your wedding day? I went to a friend's wedding this past weekend in Canada, up in Winnipeg, and I chatted with her after the wedding, and I was like, well, you know, we left around 11. You know, we didn't stay up and party till like 1 a.m. That's how late their dance went. And so I was like, how late did you stay up? She goes, we stayed up till like 3:30, 4 a.m. I was like, oh my gosh. With my wedding, I think we stayed up till maybe 1 a.m. Like the wedding dance was done at 11. Okay, so 1 a.m. But yeah, I can't imagine staying up till like 3, 4 a.m. for your wedding. Man, I must be getting old. Keeping it rolling, it's Harry Styles. Speaking of staying up late, late night talking is on with

If you think you know the Lakes area pretty well, well, let's put your knowledge to the test, the ultimate test. Where in the Lakes area are we? We've got a new photo today. And if you haven't guessed where we are, I'll tell you how to guess. Plus, I'll give you a hint. I think today's is pretty easy, but I'll give you a hint as to where we are coming up next on Wave.

0: We'll post a new photo. Just tell us where we are, and you could win a 24-pack of Michelob Golden Lights. Yeah, very easy. However, some days the photos are tricky. Today, I think it's pretty easy. If you've been around the lakes area, this one, you should know where we are. But if not, I'll give you a hint. Don't freeze your turkey. Okay, that's the hint. Don't freeze your turkey. Go check out the photo. Make sure you make your guess so that you can be registered to win a 24-pack of Michelob Golden Light. Most must be over the age of 21, okay, to guess and win. To do that, text the keyword WHERE, W-H-E-R-E. Text that to 218-847-2001. It's WAVE 1041.
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10: Wave weather. A heat advisory continues until 9 p.m. tonight. Partly cloudy this afternoon with daytime highs approaching 94. South winds 8 to 15 miles an hour. Tonight, lows level off around 73. Thunderstorms likely tomorrow. Daytime highs approaching 87. Cloudy skies expected. Slight chance for showers Friday with highs in the low 80s. Lots of sunshine Saturday. I'm staff meteorologist Ray Miller. Right now, it's 87 degrees.
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0: Wave 104.1, the Lakes hit music. The other day, there were a couple of things where I was like telling my son, you know, back in the day that used to be free. And now it just hurts. There are certain things out there, like common things that used to be free back in your day, but maybe not even too long ago. Now they cost money. Of course they do. Anything for a buck. I'm going to go through some of those. If you want to add to it, I'd love to put yours in the mix on the way.
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9: A heat advisory continues until 9 p.m. tonight. Partly cloudy this afternoon, with daytime highs approaching 94. South winds 8 to 15 miles an hour. Tonight, lows level off around 73. Thunderstorms likely tomorrow. Daytime highs approaching 87. Cloudy skies expected. Slight chance for showers Friday, with highs in the low 80s. Lots of sunshine Saturday. I'm staff meteorologist Ray Miller. Right now, it's 88 degrees.
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The Lakes Hit Music, Wave 104.1. I don't like being reminded of things that I have to pay for now that used to be free, like really common things. Some of these that were texted in, Megan says airline checked bags. I think they were always kind of worked into your airline ticket, but now it's just like that extra can I have your card moment. What about free air when you fill up your tire at the gas station? And now they're like, a quarter, please. That's crazy. It's air. Extra dipping sauce. I always feel like you've had to pay like either 10 cents for it. Now it's like 75 cents. Oh my God, I feel so old.

0: 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And, you know, I love Megan Maroney. She is so excited to be on top where she is in the country world. And she's touring, but she had some bad news for the audience the other day.
1: I am obviously extremely sick, and I thought I did everything to make myself better. And then obviously, I just can't play this show tonight. I will make it up to you guys. I absolutely promise I'll be back. I want to give you guys the show you deserve. And I'm sorry. Okay.
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11: A heat advisory continues until 9 p.m. tonight. Partly cloudy this afternoon with daytime highs approaching 94. South winds 8 to 15 miles an hour. Tonight, lows level off around 73. Thunderstorms likely tomorrow. Daytime highs approaching 87. Cloudy skies expected. Slight chance for showers Friday with highs in the low 80s. Lots of sunshine Saturday. I'm staff meteorologist Ray Miller. Right now, it's 88 degrees.
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0: Wave 104.1, the Lakes Hit Music. It's Kat. Thanks for listening. Yes, it was a matter of a couple of days, and the body cam footage is out. The arrest of Tony Romo on the side of the road in Wisconsin.
1: Where are you coming from?
2: The golf course. And I'm going to meet Grandma and Grandpa.
1: I'll take a driver's license from you.
2: You got it.
1: How many drinks have you had? As of right now, we're on a leveled ground. We're on a bridge. I want to convey you somewhere that's going to be an even surface, free of debris.
2: Yes, I agree, so we don't get hit.
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1: You know what game I love to play? 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Especially if it's like bringing back nostalgia. 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You're going to be able to play. All right, that's coming up next.
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14: A heat advisory continues until 9 p.m. tonight. Sunshine mixed with clouds at times this afternoon, with daytime highs approaching 94. South winds 8 to 15 miles an hour. Lows level off around 73. Tonight, partly cloudy. Thunderstorms likely tomorrow. Highs around 87. Low 80s Friday with a chance of rain showers. Mid 80s Saturday. I'm staff meteorologist Ray Miller. Right now, it's 89 degrees.
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0: Wave 104.1, the Lakes Hit Music from the Pizza Ranch and Fun Zone Arcade Studio. Since I know you're driving, we're going to play the five-finger version of this, Put a Finger Down, all right? There were 10 questions, but I'm going to have five of them for you. Let's see how many fingers are down by the end.
1: Put a finger down if you remember when Walmart sold pet fish. Put a finger down if you've ever been inside of a vehicle with an ashtray and a lighter installed in the vehicle. Put a finger down if you remember when you could win a free drink from a soda top. Put a finger down if you've ever hit the side of a TV in order to correct the image. Put a finger down if you've ever seen a Girls Gone Wild commercial or you know what a Girls Gone Wild commercial is.
0: How'd you do? I have just a fist. I have no fingers up. Look at me.

0: 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When it comes to dating, are you looking for somebody that is financially stable? 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I would say 9 times out of 10, you're going to be like, absolutely, I want someone that has their stuff together. A quarter of Americans out there, they think their finances have kept them from true love. Can we do something about that? That's coming up next.
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11: Wave weather. A heat advisory continues until 9 p.m. tonight. Sunshine mixed with clouds at times this afternoon, with daytime highs approaching 94. South winds 8 to 15 miles an hour. Lows level off around 73. Tonight, partly cloudy. Thunderstorms likely tomorrow. Highs around 87. Low 80s Friday with a chance of rain showers. Mid 80s Saturday. I'm staff meteorologist Ray Miller. Right now, 90.
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the Lakes Hit Music, Wave 1041. Look at you, cooking through life, but there's one thing missing. You want to share it with somebody. Do you have the coin to do it? 1/4 of Americans out there think that their finances have kept them from true love. So what they've come up with as far as a number, when they say they'll find true love, but the average salary has to be about $106,000. I would say, listen, you want to marry somebody that is responsible with their finances. But I mean, what are the odds of that happening? It's 2026. We got to come back down from the clouds.

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0: Wave 104.1, the Lakes hit music from the Pizza Ranch and Fun Zone Arcade Studio, where Wednesday is Double Points Day. One of the strongest attributes in a person is to be able to say that you were wrong, to apologize. I love if I'm wrong to apologize. There's nothing more of an I'm human moment. I really appreciate it in other people. You're going to hear this woman, though. She made an obvious mistake and just cannot say I'm sorry. How do we get to that point? You're going to hear about it on the way.
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15: A heat advisory continues until 9 p.m. tonight. Sunshine mixed with clouds at times this afternoon, with daytime highs approaching 94. South winds 8 to 15 miles an hour. Lows level off around 73. Tonight, partly cloudy. Thunderstorms likely tomorrow. Highs around 87. Low 80s Friday with a chance of rain showers. Mid 80s Saturday. I'm staff meteorologist Ray Miller. Right now, 90.
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1: When someone has ordered food for pickup or delivery, I mean, they're at the point where they're hangry. You know, they're not like, oh, I think it's about lunchtime. Maybe let's go find somewhere. No, they want their food right now, and it will take no matter what to get it, especially for this Karen.
2: Just look for an order named Patty. So now I'm like, ma'am, I'm sorry, but we can't seem to find it. What did you order? She's like, you've got to be kidding me. I don't have time for this. I'm like, I know, ma'am. I'm really sorry about that, but I'm trying to help you out here. What did you order? She's like, I got a wedge salad with shredded chicken. I'm like, wait, ma'am, are you sure? And she's like, I order it all the time from here. I'm like, ma'am, I'm just saying because we don't offer a wedge salad with shredded chicken. She's like, isn't this Francisco's? And I'm like, no, ma'am, that's down the street. She's like, what? You're just wasting my time then.

0: 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Hey, have you seen The Odyssey? You know, a lot of people trying to beat the heat and going to see a movie, and that is like the number one that they're choosing. It's made a ton of money, huge names in this movie. But if you are one of those people that get to interview them at one of those press junkets, movie premieres, you gotta know your stuff and have your words right. What this woman did, Anne Hathaway was like, really? That's coming up next.
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9: Wave weather. A heat advisory continues until 9 p.m. tonight. Sunshine mixed with clouds at times this afternoon, with daytime highs approaching 94. South winds 8 to 15 miles an hour. Lows level off around 73. Tonight partly cloudy. Thunderstorms likely tomorrow. Highs around 87. Low 80s Friday with a chance of rain showers. Mid 80s Saturday. I'm staff meteorologist Ray Miller. Right now, 90.
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0: You're listening to the Lakes Hit Music, Wave 1041. I've interviewed many a celebrity, a lot of reality show stars. What you need to do, though, if they're on a radio tour, you need to make sure that you don't make them mad with any interview questions or overstepping, because there are other people waiting to interview them. And if you put them in a bad mood, those people will be in a bad mood. So I've learned my lesson. But this woman who is interviewing the cast of The Odyssey, a huge movie right now, she had a little fumble of the mouth.
1: Great movie. I couldn't stop sleeping. I couldn't sleep. I couldn't sleep after seeing the movie, thinking about it. Sorry.

0: 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Nothing beats a summer drive with these songs. 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

0: 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Hey, it's Kat, and thanks for listening. You have kids going off to school. The nest is going to be empty. That is one exciting and scary and sad at the same time. So a new adventure, but one thing you need to talk to them about before they get to college is how serious these professors are taking AI, ChatGPT. They will trap them. What this one professor did, all right? Big conversation to have with your college-bound student next. Feel the summer,
1: 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Bonfires burn brighter during the 104 days of summer with Wool's RV Sales and Wave 104.1.
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10: Wave weather.
11: A heat advisory continues until 9 p.m. tonight. Sunshine mixed with clouds at times this afternoon, with daytime highs approaching 94. South winds 8 to 15 miles an hour. Lows level off around 73, tonight partly cloudy. Thunderstorms likely tomorrow, highs around 87. Low 80s Friday with a chance of rain showers, mid 80s Saturday. I'm Staff Meteorologist Ray Miller. Right now, 90.
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0: 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Great food, great games. Going off to college, huge moment for a kid, huge moment for you. Like, kudos to you. You just raised them. They're off to start this new adventure, but they need to make sure that they know how serious it is. You don't want them back sooner than they're supposed to because they got kicked out because they used ChatGPT in the wrong way. This professor catching people. Get ready.
1: In white ink, I hid, placed the word Madagascar somewhere in the response in a way that makes no sense. So, if Madagascar was somewhere in my students' response in a way that did not make sense, I knew that they copied and pasted the entire thing and just threw it in AI.

0: 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When my son was little, I loved to let him leave messages because I knew my mom, my dad, my mother-in-law would save those messages. His cute little voice, like, hi, Mamie, hi, Umpa, hi, Nana. And he would leave these messages. None of them, though, were as creepy as this little girl's message, morbid message to her grandfather. I wonder what he thought. You're going to hear that next.
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11: A heat advisory continues until 9 p.m. tonight. Sunshine mixed with clouds at times this afternoon, with daytime highs approaching 94. South winds 8 to 15 miles an hour. Lows level off around 73. Tonight, partly cloudy. Thunderstorms likely tomorrow. Highs around 87. Low 80s Friday with a chance of rain showers. Mid 80s Saturday. I'm Staff Meteorologist Ray Miller. Right now, 90.
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1: Yeah! But don't forget the battery so you can listen in the dark.
0: Live starts now.
2: Oh, it's that time of the year again for me. Car insurance, gotta renew it. Honestly, I think they should give you back money at the end of the term for not having any accidents. But... Welcome to the corporate America. My name's Mason. Your shout-outs, dedications, we're live. All requests, caller.

0: Liveline. What do you want to hear?
1: Mr. Brightside.
0: By the Killers, of course. Who is this?
1: Charlotte.
0: Charlotte, where are you calling from?
1: Columbus, Georgia.
0: Why do you want to hear that song?
1: It's just a good song.
0: Sounds like the song is older than you, though.
1: Oh, yeah.
0: 2005. Isn't that crazy?
1: Oof.
0: Last night we heard from Countdown Chris, who always tells us about the charts and what people are streaming. This is number 5 on Spotify right now.
1: Oh.
0: Which is crazy. Out of all the new music, people would rather hear this.
1: Yeah.
0: Just like you, I guess. Well, thanks for calling Liveline. Here they are.

0: 941. Live line, who sings it?
1: Ray.
0: Ray, yes.
2: That's right.
0: Ray, hooray, Ray. What's your name?
1: John.
0: John, where are you calling from?
1: Minnesota.
0: Minnesota, what town?
1: Crookston.
0: All right, John, you've won a fabulous Liveline Magical Mason mouse pad with the calendar. The next 2 years on it, my face, our logo. It's beautiful. Hang on, we'll get you a retread.
1: Thank you.
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0: 1041. Hello, Live Line. What do you want to hear?
1: Yes. My name is Justin. I'm an Facebook character. We should play Peaches, a music I like.
0: By Justin Bieber?
1: Yes, ma'am. I'm sorry. Yes, no.
0: Ma'am, so, well, you can call me whatever you want. I'm here for the people. What are you doing tonight?
1: I'm going through a family history for my shorts. I'm calling to tell you I want to hear Peaches. And it's a very good song. And Justin Bieber. And I like him. And he's the best man. And like you.
0: Well, who knows? Maybe birthday. Justin Bieber's in your family tree. He could be your uncle or something.
1: Yes, exactly. I'm going to try to tell you happy birthday.
0: I hope you find a peach tree in your family tree.
1: Yes.
0: And thank you for calling Live Line. Here he is.
1: Thank you.
0: Bye.

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1: Hello, Lightline. Who's this?
2: Hi, this is Nicole.
1: Nicole.
2: Can you play Fireball by Pitbull?
1: Fireball, yeah. How'd you think of that?
2: My daughter's next to me.
1: Oh, she
2: so
1: wants
2: to dedicate that to Rain and Rory.
1: Yeah, for some reason, young people really love this song and most of Pitbull's music, which is crazy because he hasn't been popular for so long.
2: Yeah. He's got some good ones, though.
1: Yeah. Where are you calling from?
2: I'm calling from Michigan.
1: Michigan whereabouts?
2: Upper Peninsula, Michigan.
1: Oh, near Marquette or Sault Ste. Marie, Ironwood?
2: Ironwood.
1: Oh, all right. We cover the entire UP. It's crazy. It's cool that you're on now. Representing. Thanks for calling Lightline.
2: Yeah.
1: Ow, there you go.
2: Okay, thank you. Bye.
3: Mr. Worldwide to infinity, you know the roof on fire. We go boogie, oogie, oogie, jiggle, wiggle, and dance like the roof on fire. 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

0: 104.1. Hello, Liveline. What's your name?
1: My name is Emma.
0: Emma, what do you want to hear?
1: Do you have Gangnam Style?
0: Oh, unfortunately.
1: Oh, let's go.
0: I thought maybe you were just wondering if we had it so that you wouldn't request it.
1: Oh, no, I'm requesting it.
0: All right. Where are you calling from?
1: Columbus, Indiana.
0: Now, we don't usually play this song unless you have a really good reason, so...
1: I want to get down, and I'm trying to get the dance done.
0: All right. You there with anybody?
1: Yeah, I'm here with my sister and my best friend and my niece.
0: All right. You're going to have to scream really loud and get real crazy. Otherwise, I'm not going to get excited enough to want to play it.
1: Let's go!
0: All right. That was pretty good. Your wish is my command. Thanks for calling Liveline. Here's your song.
1: Oh, thank you so much.
0: Bye.

0: We're getting requests for it, and then we just started playing it, and then it really blew up, and now all the other stations are on it too. I feel like we paved the way, and we can't wait to find out how she wrote that song and how she came to be and all that stuff. She's only 19 years old. She comes from Orlando, and she's not even on a record label officially. She's got like a promotion deal through Atlantic Records. So anyways, yeah. My name's Mason. This is Live Line. 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

0: 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Liveline, what do you want to hear?
1: Hi, could you play Beauty and a Beat by Justin Bieber?
0: Oh, what? Peaches wasn't enough?
1: No.
0: I agree. Everybody loves that song. What's your name?
1: Destiny.
0: Where are you calling from?
1: St. Malo.
0: In Manitoba?
1: Yep.
0: Cool. What are you doing?
1: Camping.
0: What, right now?
1: No. Right now I'm driving.
0: Oh.
1: But I'm driving to the camper. We started on Monday night. I was just in Steinbach for work.
0: Oh, so you work all week and then you go back to the campground?
1: Yep.
0: That's crazy. And what's it like? How many people are there?
1: Just the family, which is like six.
0: And do you usually like camping a lot?
1: Usually, but it's too hot to be camping right now.
0: Oh, I know. It's been so humid.
1: Yep.
0: But stay dry, and thanks for calling Liveline. Don't let the mosquitoes get you.
1: Thank you.